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Cross streets are between Franklin Avenue and Delaware Avenue.

0: 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When you get there, we're going to need your grass rig to go to the field just to the east of us. We got hot spots running in that field.
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Engine 2, respond to allergic reaction. 701D, at 2305, South El Dorado Street, number 31. Cross streets are between E8th Street and West 9th Street.

0: Dispatcher, Crusher Seaport, ESA 949, East Church and Aurora. A white male in a black vehicle with a green picture on the side, 417 to two males with a possible firearm who are walking in the street. Vehicle is last seen driving off from the area. Unknown direction of travel. Any unit channel 1?
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1: Director 23 and 325 to copy a 940 with mobile crisis at 2075 East Washington, cross at C Charles Street. The unknown race male is having to do a. He is armed with a stick and has golf clubs in the residence. 325, call history 640-640.
2: How are you coming?
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0: Vertical. When I was with our 11-year-old daughter, she was out of the vehicle, approximately 5 o'clock. When Elias was black, tan hooded sweatshirt and tan pants. She did not follow her and will be standing by in a black Toyota Corolla near the baseball field.
1: Engine 2031. Respond to overdose. Poisoning. LBI 19. At 710. North Sacramento Street. Cross streets are between 4th Avenue and Louis Avenue.
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1: Route to the 965A for info. Are you able to locate her, Jay?
0: This is 891 on a white Nissan Altima. Second is 44962. It's going to be a disabled vet plate on a red Subaru Outback. Just memo, please. 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
1: Page 12.
0: You're releasing in quarters. 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

0: Holly Oaks North and 903A903B tag. The Tama Chancer and Hammer is going to be eastbound on Hammer, Silver, and on the turning lane. I need a gentleman.
1: Three Charles, three. That may be related to my current. I'll advise. I'm almost 97.

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1: Engine 4, respond to chest pain, 502B, at 239 East Gibson Street. Cross streets are between N. El Dorado Street and North Sutter Street.
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Respond to Abdominal Pain. 222A. At 627 West Ponce de Leon Avenue. Cross streets are between El Dorado Street and Antonio Way.

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1: Thank you.
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3: 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Cross streets are between El Dorado Street and Antonio Way.

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0: 3X1611 South Airport, cross the Folsom. 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

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Cross streets are between Private Road and Folsom Street.

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0: 26 Commander 24, 15F at 2312 Amsterdam Place, Crossing Skyline. Alman Darish, an Hispanic female, last wearing a black shirt, black pants. The 911 or 187 the RP, possibly 11550.
1: Is there
0: 58? 58. 6. Over.

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2: 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You say 900. 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
0: For further, it'll be a black Hyundai Elantra versus another black Hyundai Elantra that will be blocking the lanes of traffic.
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River 45 prior, 4415 PW 725 West Anderson, Crossa Harrison. A male said, "Oh my God, he has a gun," and then hung up. 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

0: This is reverse report east of 44B that just occurred, 1522 South Lincoln, Cross Martin Luther King. White male with long hair or short hair. 44 is the RP's bicycle, last seen getting onto I-5. Any to tell us?
1: Special 3 Baker 73.
2: Sorry, dude.
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0: Houston, Special Cars Pacific South at 3743 to copy a 93A pedestrian west Acacia at Buena Vista. 45, approximately 6 feet, last wearing a 10 baseball cap and black with a sweatshirt with brown pads, gray shoes. Right in the middle of the roadway, possibly to keep vehicles away from him. Here's 11550, yelling at passerbys. Any unit, Channel 1, 3743, call history 683.
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Engine 6, District 603E, Edward, for a garbage fire. PD has a call holding. They advise that there is a male lighting the garbage on fire in the middle of the road. This white male in his 40s wearing a tan baseball cap and brown pants.

0: I'll close Bear Creek West, 903-955-C, type at 8035 Mariners Drive, cross with Hammer. It's going to be a brown-gray dog in the roadway.
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61 of 15C, 596, Winding River Circle, cross with White Sand Court. RP is a neighbor and can hear a 415 coming from the call. The neighbors are going to 30s, possibly his military.

0: Thank you, sir. 43 to copy a 415F at Buckley Cove, 4900 Buckley Cove Way, 922 and 11550, threatening to slash her piece tires. Confirm that she's seen a knife in his pocket.
1: Yeah, 43, copy.
0: 693.

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For the 415S on the Buckley, just for info, the boyfriend is going to be a white Nike t-shirt and a blue plaid pants.

Engine 2, respond to fire alarm still. 622B, at 536 S. California Street. Cross streets are between E Church Street and East Hazleton Avenue.

West 44, that just occurred at Marshall's, 2203 Grand Canal Boulevard, Crosswest, Romano. Get black male wearing a white t-shirt, black pants, just 44 items, and ran through the back towards a red officer. Any unit on channel 1.

415F on Buckley Port in Tow. 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

0: right now. It's code 4. You can scan 900.
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2: 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Black quarter, so you can also.
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0: Thanks for clarification on that 45 CW. We have 45 over a 901 parking Argonaut. It's a silver Toyota Camry versus a white Ram truck occupied by a white Neil Young up here. Charles 3, showing route for the 901 portion.
1: Okay, I copy.

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0: 10-45. Can you inland 9 Nora I Lincoln 369? Lloyd the Deacon I'm with, and then 9 Mary Charles John Joy 1 will be related.
1: Please 10-25, I copy. Repeat the last three numbers of the second plate.
0: 081.
1: Okay. Please 10-25, the first is clear current on a 2014 Honda Coupe out of Stockton.

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0: Carter 23 in a unit to fill a 4-5F at the Burger King, 4881 South State Route 99. A customer, a white female under 30, flashy wearing a navy blue dress, holding a pink lunch pail and a white backpack, walked in crying, advising that her significant other, an unknown race male, that the cross was street. He's watching from their black Dodge Ram, threatened to do something to her and is possibly armed with a knife. Unit to fill.
1: Six,
0: copy code 4, West Park at Argonaut. Shell 3, copy. Charles 3, negative. 3, Charles 3, East Coast 4, no active 415. Number 23 on a 4-5F at the Burger King, 4881.
1: Reno.
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Respond to ALOC. 224E. At 8165 Palisades Drive, number 253. 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

0: 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Respond to vehicle accident. LDN 19W, at 530, South Church Street. Cross streets are between Chestnut Street and West Tokay Street.
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0: This is a code blue A. Medic 15 has been canceled. PD is on scene.
2: Just call me.
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0: 43. Okay. It's code 4 as of right now, unknown damage to the gate. And there is personnel from the facility on scene. There's only 3 female subjects down in the court area. So. Tonight.
1: 2 Crossan Avenue. 3.
2: Area, call 3714, please.

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2: Frank 450.
3: Scan 4 San Joaquin, I'm okay. Back clear expired May 2nd, 2026, rate 2004, Chevy out of Stockton. Can you confirm your plate?

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1: Thanks. Thank you.
0: It's over.
2: OC 302E at 9 West El Campo Avenue. Cross streets are between El Dorado St. FRW Road and Altruz Avenue.

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0: 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It's an unknown subject, black male in his 30s, last wearing a black shirt and black pants. Armed with a stick, he's at the RP's door, saying he's going to 187 them. Any unit, Channel 1? So, 3 David 46 on a 415 133 South California.
1: 24.
0: Of course.
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0: Kinsey, South California. It's going to be an apartment complex, unknown apartment number, and the RP is not answering on callback. This is 3-4-2-3. 3-9-12 LA Oaks South at the Crunch, 1155 East March Lane. It's going to be a black male, 40s and 50s, wearing a red beanie and a black hat, who's swinging around and walking with two drunk, walking towards the Walmart and Taco Bell.
1: Three seven fifty seven.
0: Copy. Call history 7 3 3 7 33. Call. 2-1 Rochester Street. Anyone sent for? Dispatch all cars for C4 East of 405 at South Center and East Anderson. The RP advised someone has some stolen tools. Looking further, any unit channel 1? Units for further on that 415. The RP is advising he listed his tools on Marketplace. RP went to meet the subject. They're now in a 415. Any unit channel 1?

0: June 45th. Five. 45, can you middle plate 6, call 58480?
1: 10-4. That shows clear current on a 2000 Ford pickup out of Stockton. Is 46 voicemail, I'll call back.

0: 26. Do we have an apartment number for the Sarfi?
1: Negative. And voicemail on call back multiple times.
0: Stop. You said I got a challenge with you.
1: No point.
0: On 26, on 26, just for info, we responded out here on the 20th last month regarding the same RP. She was uncooperative. I don't believe there was an apartment number in there either. We're in a 937 inside the building.

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1: 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For 71 copy?
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1: This is our cars for C4 East. Further on that 415 Center and Anderson, I'll call back the ARP advice now holding a drill associated to a white Toyota Highlander and a blue Nissan Rogue. Any unit, gentlemen? 1043, copy call history 732, armed with a drill.
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1: That's right. Good day, reporting 6405, it's Ronnie's Market and Deli, 1270 Country Club. 647, type of white male, 40s to 50s, possibly wearing a black hat, yellow vest, and blue shorts, and throwing things around the business and broke the door. 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
0: Everyone, Chris, we're out to my third place. Thank you.
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At 500, South Walker Lane. Cross streets are between Yardale Avenue and East Carmelia Street.

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0: 3933, panic alarm of a residence, Valley Oaks South, 4933 Trailer Court, Crossville Forest Trail. It's going to cover the zero address. Can you just tell us,

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Respond to assault. 612. That is 4600 E Fremont Street. Cross streets are between Stokes Avenue and North Ellen Street. Engine 1. Respond to ALOC. 703G. At a 2222 S Level Boulevard.

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0: 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I'm calling 8-Zebra-083682.
1: Five,
0: 25, I'll give you a couple more plates. I don't need any hits unless they're stolen. 8-Yellow-09087. 8-Edward-813-73.

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We're going to be AOI.

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0: 2-3, March and the Quail Lakes. Is standing on the median and lost his balance, almost causing a 901. 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

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Respond to assault. 710E. At 2016, South Sinclair Avenue. Cross streets are between E6th Street and East Farmington Road.

0: 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Respond to a known manacle. 601B. At North Addison Street and West Magnolia Street. 65.
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0: Yeah, I'm 58. Me call back to advise that there's going to be a delay going around 2200 hours due to the
1: 20, West Mendocino Avenue. Cross streets are between Manchester Avenue and North Pershing Avenue.

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Respond to laceration. 227D. At 3205. 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
1: And all the cars for officer safety. 957 heard from 23 Gateway Court, crosses Kentfield. 3 ago, 12957 heard, nothing else heard or seen. He did see someone, but she didn't recognize, unknown if related. 782, 782, dispatch clear, 2057.
0: Friday copy. 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
2: 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Respond to laceration. 501D at 1220 West Mendocino Avenue. Cross streets are between Manchester Avenue and North Pershing Avenue.

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0: seven prior. Negative 27 prior for a welfare check, 2219 South Union, Prophet East 8. RP's 1 week old. Jay is choking. They're trying to do CPR. 1249, copy college street 794, 794. So far. One neighbor 27, be advised that Jay is awake but dozing in and out.
1: 27, copy showing code 3 from the PD.
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2: 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At 2219 South Union Street. Cross streets are between E8th Street and East 9th Street.

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1: Copy your code for 2219 South Union A for medicals are is in route. 1-10-49, copy. We'll be breathing. 2219 South Union, cross of East 8. Tractor Medic 20, PD is also en route. 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

0: proceeding for Engine 9, District 6060, Charlie. Fernandez type fire near Angelina's restaurant at 1563 East Fremont, cross of Wilson.
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Wendy, I'm 27, with 749 and a copy. You're now be a 940 with fire against the East Washington and Fort Wilson. Two vehicles in block 42 at the intersection. All right, copy, go ahead and shoot 793. 793. 1 tampering and copy.

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1: 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We are not accepted, thank you.

Monday, mid-77. The RP called back advising she wasn't going to open the door for PD. Advised she will yell through the door and then... Special cars up. Any unit to respond,

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At 683 Dallas Avenue. Cross streets are between Alabama Avenue and Arizona Avenue.

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0: to the 33.
1: Who?
0: Lincoln 33405, that's at 911. Cross of Argonaut. Therapy son of Stephen Baca. He's a Hispanic and white man, 33. And that was on the location for Indiana.

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1: Can we try to make a call back to the RP? This is a concrete warehouse and it's not open. This is Bat 96.

Enter Teleform 5CLA2, ECO 1350, Buckingham number 53. And directly above that location, they are featuring a male and a female on the foreign side. This will be a black male, late 30s, black female, late 30s. There are people also here every 4 days crying.

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Respond to stuck in elevator. 830A, at 3651, Arch Road. Cross streets are between S. State Route 99 EFR Road and Frontier Way.

Squad 9, respond to laceration. 528A, at 2373, Eastville Avenue. Cross streets are between Belvedere Avenue and North F Street.

0: 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I'll show you in quarters.
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0: One David 57, the most recent ping of that phone is showing at the Honolulu Rue Community Center.
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0: 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They're requesting an N, of course.
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0: Two. Three. Eight pounds on the tree, 8 pounds.
1: 28 footage.

0: in Central Garza, 415 road rage type incident, Lakeview East between and Pacific. They are going southbound Pacific in a black Tesla. They're being followed by a small SUV. We're still trying to get further. Any instructions, 1-1?
1: The one clear as HN, show some room. Roger.
0: You got it. 6-3, did you have traffic?

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1: 1 Data 33.
0: 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Key holder Mamoraldo is en route in less than 10 minutes ETA in a white SUV.
2: Being sent out to the 415 Road Rage. The RP is difficult to get information from. She's now stating that she's at Pershing and March. She's showing closer to Robin Hood.
3: Desi 7197 at Pershing and Robin
2: Hood. No longer seeing the SUV. She advised speed is no longer needed.
1: Bring 909.
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0: One Adam 63, and 901A, Lakeview East Pacific in March. It'll be on March Lane as a red mini SUV. I see a Chevy with a black female passed out in the vehicle, in the wrong direction with front end damage.

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0: Crash, can you collect RP perimeter 926?
1: 10-4, it's also going to be Pershing and March. We have another RP calling regarding the same. Near Deaver.
0: 10-4, turn around there.

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2: Just west of Pershing.
1: Okay.
2: 209, Henry Sam Frank, 016.
1: If you can confirm that last number. One
2: 016.
1: 10-4, it comes back clear current to a 2023 Hyundai out of Stockton. Looking for engine 4, medic 24, district 402E, Edward, PD's en route for a solo vehicle accident. The red mini SUV left female down in the front seat, front edge damage, possibly on March Lane near Pacific.

0: 63, 28 unit for PBT, assist.
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0: re-airing for Unica Assist 1 Adam 63 with a PEBT at Pershing in March.
1: We can go to the PD and pick one up.
2: One King 16. We're at the PD. 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
1: How far?

Engine 2031, respond to medical alarm activation. LBI 19, at 115 Louis Avenue, number 134. Cross streets are between N School Street and North Church Street.

0: 1-43. Did you make contact with the subject in your call?
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Virgin 2031 in District, item 19, medical arm occupation, no patient contact, no answer on callback. The alarm company did advise there was 10 additional pendant activations. Arbor Senior Apartments, 115 Lily Carson School and Church, number 134. Repeating for Angel 11, Medic 33, District 2240, Edward. 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Spanish speaker. No answer on callback. Addresses per rapid deploy hit. 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We don't have an apartment number. 8162 Palisades, Carson Hammer, Knickerbocker.

0: 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We're in the area seeing if we can see any waivers, but so far we are UTL.
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At 905 N California Street. Cross streets are between E. Poplar Street and East Acacia Street.

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1: 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Cross streets are between End and East Jamestown Street.

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1: B926, a world of 251 occurred in Modesto.
0: Right now, yeah, just acknowledge she's likely to happen at his residence in Modesto, but she doesn't recall the exact address. We're trying to get some info right now. See if we can get some more info.

Skins with Henry Ocean Sam, King Ida Nora Sam. First name is going to be Magdalena, Mary Adam George, David Adam, Lincoln Edward, Nora Adam. Date of birth for her is going to be 8/28 of 05.

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0: 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I gotta get a code 1 to assist the subject I have arrested. 243, me, myself.
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Area of the Dollar General 310 West Monkey across with Monroe. RPW Baker X Chad Watts, black male 30s, wearing black clothing. Is 97 closing up 1-5. Please maybe I said any black Chevy Tahoe for a new boyfriend.

挺好的。Okay, well, we're going to be at the tire shop on them, okay? It should be 1-1 listen, okay?

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day of 3-7 and one day of 3-5. 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The RP Southern break. Last activation was at 219. Doesn't think there's still 987. Route on a black Nissan Sentra. ETA is about 50 minutes.

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St. Grange and 5 Medic 31, District 727, C. Charlie, for a 76-year-old male chest pain, 3209 Dietrich Court, across the Cartley Street.

0: Monday, I'll
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on 9 Medic 30, District 522 E. Edward, for a 34-year-old female to fall with a head injury. She'd be inside of 1825 North San Joaquin, cross Eucalyptus. The patient did disconnect, but advised she has dogs inside the home she's unable to put away.

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0: 23.
1: There's
0: a vehicle alarm that occurred in the area of Commerce and Scott. Original P is going to be a passive error. He was flagged down by a black female 40s wearing a light colored clothing. Realizing that she was alone by a male that stays in the area in a tent and that he was armed with two guns. Next, last scene at the corner. Not to the suspect, 1-10-49.

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1: 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I'm talking to the victim now.
0: Victim.

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Engine 12. Respond to outdoor fire. 630F. 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

0: 33015 at the travel lounge, 2210 Manthi Road, Class B. Repeat the visiting hashtag Melon and Shifty is wearing a black sleeveless hooded sweatshirt, gray shirt, blue jeans. Is clothing on 415 in the lead.
1: Yeah, people are not.

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1: Unit Definition for Spanish 1, David 33. 2210, Mantian Unit, Sean.

0: 40s for officer safety. I have 737 area 1585, Turnpike. They have an RP advising that they heard 4957s in a vehicle driving 505, no visual. Vehicle close, 367, just as clear as 36.
1: Sure.

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Area Sinclair Gas Station, 749 East, MLK, across the South Off. Governor, if you're advising a possible any male in his 50s wearing a black and red shirt. 250-92. Last thing going westbound. An object. And you want to turn on?

0: 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Other vehicle is unoccupied.
1: Copy. 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Can you start at 939-2123 Fontana?
0: Sure.

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Respond to difficulty breathing. 522A at 2424 North Center Street. Cross streets are between E Castle Street and East Geary Street.

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0: Monday, the 47th. Next, in the vehicle, North Central Court on Pacific Avenue. It can be a black Ford or sedan with an unknown race, male, black suit, sweatshirt, passed out in the vehicle. I'm up here to be running. It's going to be near a round table.
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1: What is it, 33?
0: 33.
1: We're out with this on MLK and American. Can you send us a 945 for an alert and cautious mail with a head wing?
0: Head wing.

0: Prince 9 Medic 1, Circumference 28 Adam, for a man down in a black four-door sedan, Sending Reese male in a black hoodie. Vehicle being the roadway at Central Pacific. PD has the call holding.
1: We're ETO. Is there anything further?
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0: 47 Northwest there.
1: 47 Central. That's going to be the X-Blazer and Bindi, Filipino Mal 48, Black Sweater. Sending the RP friends one chair and holding an unknown object. The RP advised it wasn't a weapon. I'm going to block the end of the unit show one day 47.
0: 47 will advise.

0: Day 47, can you have RP stand by, please?
1: District 3, Medic 35, District 622 E, Edward. PD's on the scene with a male, has a head injury after being assaulted at Martin Luther King and American. You are clear and upon arrival.

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0: Bridgeport South of 4 and 5C, 1125 East 7th, Crockett Union. Group in line with the 4 and 5, refuse to resume that email. Johnny Logan. Fires on the vehicle. Any unit, Sean?
1: One David 27 shows around for that progress.
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0: car.
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1: 7633,
0: we're out. I'm 10-4, Adam 63 and 1-King-16. They're going to be in a white Dodge Dart. There's a jet in the vehicle, so.
2: Have your chosen to be Miss Ellie and Bob.

0: Okay.
1: Also, member license plate 8 Nora Henry William 490.
0: Clear. 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
2: Negative 3301, Davis 25. Do you guys need barricades out there?
1: Can I get you in, Chelsea? Hey, Trujillo, can you please 937 for the driver of the hit and run vehicle? She's possibly walking westbound on 1st Street, and she's carrying a baby on the south side of Rancho San Miguel, going towards like the RTD station.
3: Copy that. We'll go check.
0: Okay. Okay.

0: Engine 12 and brush 12. Respond to grass fire. 630F at North Cardinal Avenue and East Weber Avenue.
1: Is there the output of power outage or is it property damage?
2: That'd be real low volume on copy of the above.
1: Lights, are they out due to light or city property damage for the stoplights?
2: That's actually unknown. We're speaking to the subjects here just to get a little more information on that.
1: Okay.

0: 8 Paul John Sam 331.
1: I can back call your current 2016 Dodge Stockton.
2: Can I get you out, Chief?
1: Sound good.
2: It's 25. One of the drivers involved here, they're advising that their lights were working prior to the collision, and they went out after the car probably impacted the light box or something. I'll confirm the city damage in a minute, but it's possible that we have city damage.

So far, we're UTL EX and the J. Can we advise local hospitals for potential lock-ins for a female and a juvenile and a baby?

0: Can you please move on another license plate? 9 George Tom Nora 647. I don't need the return.
1: Hold on, 63.
2: 63.
1: 63, 5, after the same.

0: Here's me 24, 32, 8, 32, and I copy that. No one's actually 1 out of 6. Yeah, Quincy and Englewood.
1: Copy.
2: They were 33 to 25. Was the XF driving that Kia?
3: According to the other subject involved here, yes.
2: Copy, we're going to check the RO address.

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0: We have the fire out. The temperature is still going to be steaming for a while. It's going to be floating over Wilson, but there's no hazards. We might get a couple calls on it. We're going to be AR.
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Cross streets are between MV Street and North C Street.

0: 77. Towards the 912 with, again, the request to Chick-fil-A, 10505 Trinity. Maybe 647 type, unarranged male, black hooded sweatshirt. He's sleeping in front of the menu board with a handgun next to him. If you can copy that call, class 3109109 in unit to go.
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0: Gina Tassa, Chick-fil-A. 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
2: 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Mary 2, I have eyes on. I'm a 97 in Chick-fil-A. He's still laying in the drive-thru.
0: Mark, can I hand you for Mary 2 on 1 Davis 77987 Chick-fil-A 10505 Trinity?

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1: 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This is 9-0-4-10-5-0-5-7-8-5-4. Is that copy?

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New Central Police Civic Center, Alpha 415F, Colorado, apartment number 203, Cross of Willow. B97 trying to get his belongings and his ex-girlfriend's missing. It's also confirmed that the RP is going to be a 245 suspect.

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1: Charles 1, go ahead. Going back to Channel 1.

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13, Region 13, Medic 10. District 210, ASNAM. He's getting a unit en route, advising the scene's not secure. Third-hand information of a male possible overdose on pills in a white GMC Arcadia in the area of Gary Galley and Holman. They're trying to get further.

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LBI 19. At 115, Louis Avenue, number 240. Cross streets are between N School Street and North Church Street.

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0: Good morning. 10-4. This ain't okay.
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0: George. 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
0: George.
1: I'm at the safety room for that truck that they bring in.
0: The truck's over here by the Paul Eaton, by the BBT.

0: Round 31 prayer. Round 31 prior for 901B at the intersection of Sea Temple Street and Hemlock. Going to be about 5 to 10 ago, heard a 901 just outside. You can see a black SUV on the curb in someone's yard. Vehicle is occupied. Unknown vehicle is occupied.
1: Are you sure you're not to 31?
0: Tougher.
2: One, clear a spark TF. 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
0: Spark

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1: Conference, and we'll call back in the air 926.
0: First time, can I get you on too?
1: Go for it.
0: First time, answer. So, is the upper not supposed to be at the 40 Adley Street location?
1: Driving around.
2: 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Cross streets are between Sylvia Drive and West Vine Street.
0: Two hours, did you say?
1: Hey there.
0: 863 will be 459.
1: That far.

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1: Confirm that an RV advised she's no longer in any zone in the area and would prefer a 914.
0: 10-4, caller.
1: 247, and just for info, we got a voicemail on callback to Elmer.
0: Copy that, thank you.

0: Charles 1.
1: Charles 1, just for info, the vehicle involved in the 481 is going to be an unreported 10851 from call history 9595.
0: Copy.

0: caution the unit with a traffic key able to assist to Adam 63. Unit, gentlemen.
1: What was that location?
0: Robin Hood of Pacific.
1: 43, we can come from south if needed.
2: 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Cross streets are between W Oak Street and West Walnut Street.

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1: 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Eisen Thorin 3 William Paul Zebra 207.
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0: We're going to be at Cesar Chavez High School for a pub ed event. Trying to use that advice.
1: 10-4.

Turn for say. Alpine in California. Just west. 8 Robert Yellow Tom 650.

Photon 47 flight returns clear current, correction, clear expired 0828 of 2026 to a 2020 Land Rover out of Stockton.

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0: 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Also, my mom's 89, nor King Lincoln's 0, so thank you.
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1: 10-4, thank you.
2: Oh, 8-9, Victory, Adam, Nora, 189. Falcon 14, Volkswagen, instead of Falcon.

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1: 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We had 100 Sonora.
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1: Airborne 10th, 7, Paul, Tom, Tom, 180.
0: All right, copy, airport and 10th. Prepare to plate returns. I'm 10 of 2026 to a 2015 Nissan with a pending out of Stockton.

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0: Maybe 6.
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Of 174 escape, license plate of 8 King Union Paul 088, it's cost 1 58, dispatch clear 828.

0: David 20.
1: Friday, sunset.
0: 6.
1: Afternoon, David.
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0: to David 21, to King 17. Spoke units of 415 at the Walgreens, 15-20-80s, Fremont with a cross of Wilson. It's going to be a black male, 30s. Long, laughing, wearing a white long dirty t-shirt, blue jeans, carrying a black sweater, appears to be 11-5-50s, screaming and yelling at customers.
1: Yeah.

0: 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Can you repeat your traffic?
1: Bernard, please.
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0: Sugar?
1: Three March in Pacific. Wearing a light colored camel pants. Back with him. He's sprawled out on the median.
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1: 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The back end front motion, unit TIFA.
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0: 906. Five zero 20.
1: Right.
0: 906.
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2: Copy. 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A well check at 1202 East Poplar with a cross of Pilgrim. 5647, type male impaled on a fence. 70, it's going to be call 3169, 169.

0: Quad 9, respond to trauma. 604A, at 1202, East Poplar Street. Cross streets are between N. Pilgrim Street and North Airport Way.
1: And we'll be en route to that last air call.
2: How far? Do you think traffic? How far?

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1: For Hunter and Weber. 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

0: 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Number 103. Cross streets are between W's Way A Road and West Rutledge Way.
1: There's that 5-2.
2: Still parked.

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Cross streets are between Bonnie Brook Drive and Meadow Avenue.

0: George. 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
1: Yes, sir.
0: Hey, I need you to bring back that, one of those, carts so we can dump these, buckets.
1: Is the,
0: total?
1: Yes, sir.

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1: Yeah, for Tarka, please.
0: Victor, your DR is 2483924839.

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1: 45.
0: 47. Unit 415 at 679 West Mendocino with a cross at Dwight. Going to be RP 53-year-old and screaming and causing a 415. Male's going to be Jason Davis, black male, 53, laughing, wearing black hat, blue and white shirt, gray pants,

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755, there's a permit plate assigned of 9 Nora Zebra Adam 96986. It's clear, expired 11-22-24, 17 Kiata Lodi. Lodi as well.

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1: Seven.
0: Lincoln 6, Henry Victor Robert 910.

0: Kevin. 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
0: He was keying up, I just wanted to confirm if he had traffic.
1: Copy, they should be on the side of the PD right now, I'll double check with a 914. Thank you, I do.
0: Perfect, thank you.

0: 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Not on Facebook.
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0: David Pevney. David, 70. 70. 9-6.
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3: sir. Green Cal, 224. Are you transporting one to St. Joe's?
1: Engine 4, go ahead. Your traffic before was too low volume.
0: 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Potentially you've been notified.
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0: 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Code 1.
1: This is Lincoln 1, Code 1 at Lincoln High School, 6844 Alexandria. Degrees 10 for Lincoln 1, what side are you on?
0: Lincoln 1, I'm updating 126. We're going to be Alexandria and Douglas.
1: Copy, Alexandria and Douglas.
2: You're out. Perfect.
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0: 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Missed RP and Emil Antonio Smith. The keeper's written report.
1: 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And I think we located it.
0: How far? 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

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At 4223 McDougal Boulevard. Cross streets are between Best Place and Ashland Way.

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Cross streets are between 83rd Street and East 4th Street.

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33 and 2 Adam 31. Dispatch to 2 Adam 33 and 2 Adam 31. Five of the Carl's Jr. 939 West Charter with a cross of Stockton. Be advised, the 647B type got out of their vehicle and is now blocking his car.

31 and 33, just for info, RP called back, being uncooperative with any descriptions of the subjects, but did advise they arrived in a black Hyundai with a license plate of Edward David 53 Paul 78.

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1: Thank you, one.
0: Well, the other unit is Kobe 909. Thank you.
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Chatham 57, Chatham 53. Mm-hmm. 1633 East Bianchi, apartment number 208. Advising of a subject knocking at the front door and refusing to leave.

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0: Speakerphone.
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2: 10-4, what floor of the SEV are they located at?
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2: All right.
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0: 47. Oh, 7, thank you.
1: 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Bye.
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0: Highway 5 northbound. 9 Charles George 202.
2: 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Respond to mutual aid structure fire. WB 775. At 17521, North Davis Road. Cross streets are between W Sargent Road and West Turner Road.

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Respond to mutual aid structure fire. WB 775. At 17521 North Davis Road. Cross streets are between W Sargent Road and West Turner Road.

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0: eso, ¿vale? Up there, so you saw this high school for fire prevention activity. That's how I choose where.
1: 10-4, you want to answer the number?
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0: Lot 9. Belong to sick person. 526F. At 1639 West Lane. Cross streets are between E. Harding Way and East Walnut Street.
1: Audience responding to the mutually structured fire in Davis are being canceled by County Fire.
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0: Truck 2, respond to a known medical, 526E, at Stewart Street and Sanguinetti Lane.
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0: 1834 East Hazleton with a process airport. Be advised there's a 912 in her backyard, a black male, late 20s, last seen wearing a white beanie, white sweatshirt with a design. Two additional black males, last seen wearing black clothing, just walked by the RP.
1: We're going to see traffic.
2: Okay. 10:30, 5-6, 2-50-6, it's a possible 245 with a 6.
1: I'm clear on TF and around that.
0: So 415 on Hazleton. RP is advising she's home with a gray vehicle, just showed up with four occupants.

Hamilton. Our previous advising, the vehicle was occupied by 4 Hispanic males. RP also advising, subject is possibly in the detached garage, which is on the east side of the property.

Across the 415 on Hamilton. A bachelor who visits garage or a built-in barbecue. RP is currently in the living room.

0: 1617. Can the next unit take, I believe it's South, whatever street is just south of Hazleton. And for info, this mail is wanted for 487. So far.
1: Copy that. All right, 13, I'm 987. I'll handle Scott in Sierra Nevada.
0: 10-4.
1: What's the English description?
2: Item 65, we're sufficient with unit function.
0: Okay. 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

0: I think of a silver Lexus, plate similar to 97 yellow Union 393. It's going to be occupied by two females yelling out the window.
1: 17, I spoke to the those are the possible victims. They're waiting at the corner right now.
0: 10-4.

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1: 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And I need set photos. 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

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At 8700 West Lane, number 175. Cross streets are between West L and WFR Road and Westmore Avenue.

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Deputy David leaves the call holding. Subject fell out of his wheelchair by the McDonald's entrance. Passerby advised the subject was. Passerby, this will be at Center and Harding.

Repeating 4, engine 7, medic 7, district 228, Pete David, 73 road male with chest pain at Walmart, 3223 East Hammercrest Pavilion in Holman. 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

Engine 13, respond to lift assistance. 226C, at 8700 West Lane, number 256. Cross streets are between West L and WFR Road and West Nora Avenue.

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1: 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Technique's taking both of the cars.
0: Okay.
1: Clear 2.

0: Control on truck two. We've just been rear-ended at El Dorado and Washington. Star PD. Start an ambulance. We'll be out checking. Truck company's okay, but we'll check on the riders.
1: 10-4 truck two.
2: Control one. Battalion one copies. We'll be in route.
1: Check for battalion one.

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1: 2 Sam 70, I copy. Charles Wright, show us an outfit on 911 portion.

0: Control 1, Truck 2, if you haven't started Battalion 1, let's get him started.
1: I'll grab to you. 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
2: Truck 2, Battalion 1, do you need code 2 or code 3?
0: Code 2.
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0: 412, just matter of information. We got three vehicles involved and truck two. One medic is sufficient for now.
1: Medic, two, three vehicles involved, including truck two. Do you have a patient count?
0: Including truck two, yes. One patient for now.
1: S2, do you copy?
2: S2, I copy.
1: 10-4. Number 21, you copy?
3: Anyone copy?
1: Anyone, are you advising A1?
2: Have anyone copied your previous traffic?
1: 10-4.

0: Medic 1, off ramp at El Dorado is completely backed up to the freeway. Try to get down there.
1: Medic 1, I copy.
2: Medic 1, SD.
0: Missed you.
2: Yes, Castle. We didn't make that
0: 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Copy, Hill.
1: Medic 1, Hill.

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Redwood Avenue. 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
3: Engine 2, respond to assault. 602E, at a 316 on El Dorado Street. Cross streets are between E Minor Avenue and East Lindsay Street.

0: South Hemingway in Greensboro. It's a mattress, dresser, and a grocery cart in the roadway. Need a unit, gentlemen.
1: Two Lincoln 34, two Lincoln 39, or three Lincoln 20.
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0: 21 and Saturn 73. South Air and Tomorrow 5CW, Bear Creek East, and area of 2829 Breakerway. It's an open line with an exit yelling on belonging.
1: Did you say where?

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1: West, 1510 San Rocco, approximately 7 to 943, multiple vehicles stopped and blocked in the roadway. Can you get a channel?

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Engine 2031, respond to lift assistance. 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

This is a car further on the 943 on San Rocco. Another RP calling in a basement several miles in Texas. Have an ex-dam on the ground. They're strangling her. Unit, channel.

The first part north of 937 for a 44 just occurred from the wall. 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
1: Top 3. 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At 1436. Otis Lane. Cross streets are between South Avenue and Cerruti Street.
0: South

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1: 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Are you copy?
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0: 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LPH 17. At 619 West Courier Road. Cross streets are between Grant Avenue and Wilbur Avenue.
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1: So,
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At 4425 East Main Street. Cross streets are between S. Sinclair Avenue and South Coolidge Avenue.

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At 8015. Colonial Drive. Cross streets are between El Camino Avenue and Paloma Avenue.

0: 33. 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
0: Like a 34. Before 715, that stands towing 4035 North Wilson Way.

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0: 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J&E's towing just arrived. They're not needed. Can you please put them on top of the rotation list?
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Number 128. Cross streets are between W's Way A Road and Douglas Road.

Traffic 43 and Engine 4, just so you're aware, there are two separate calls at this location. Your patient will be in room 120. There's a separate patient in 128. It's the same call type and all those just separate patients.

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LDN 18. At a 420S Pleasant. Engine set it. At 7620 El Dorado Street, number Mission Park Drive.

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At 248 Northwood Avenue. Cross streets are between Odell Avenue and South Monroe Street. Engine 6. Respond to vehicle accident. 601D. At West Acacia Street and North Lincoln Street.

0: This was Reverse Park Falcon 933 at 2441 Station Drive of the Cross of Stagecoach. It's going to cover two zones. Any unit, gentlemen?
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0: Forest Park South and 2 Sampson, need a copy in 953, the intersection of Scrivener and 6. It's going to be a white man with a black male hanging out of the driver's side door.
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0: I'm for Medic 3.
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0: Three AOR.

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This is T-Tom 18. 69-year-old female that had a seizure, 416 in your drive, crossing Hutchins.

Squad 9, respond to call 504A, at a 3700 N Sutter Street, number 125. Cross streets are between East Fulton Street and East Fulton Street.

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0: 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Battalion 2 has been advised.
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2: CPO2, First California Temporary Plate, Edward 33, Frank 02. Second plate, Edward 33, Frank 27.
1: First plate comes back clear, current 04, Honda out of weapon. Second plate comes back, no record.
2: April, my apologies.
1: Clear, current 04, Nissan out of weapon.
0: Thank you so much. Clear, too.

Engine 2, respond to assault. 602G, at a 333 E Washington Street. Cross streets are between S. San Joaquin Street and South Sutter Street.

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0: Southwest Spanish, Richmond and Burnside, Lakeview.
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0: 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At 439 South Sierra Nevada Street. Cross streets are between East Sonora Street and East Church Street.
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0: This is Oscar Zephyr, I'm at CW 5136 Riverbrook. I'm raising a vehicle collision in a unit terminal.
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LEN 17. At 612 West Lodi Avenue. Cross streets are between S. California Street and South Rose Street.

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At 2168 East River Avenue. Cross streets are between NC Street and North B Street.

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0: 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She advised she's in a gray Honda Accord next to a stop sign.
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0: due to fleet returns. Clear expired open 02 of 2020 to a 2005 Chevy out of Stockton with a release out of Stockton.
1: Three of 44, minimal plate 9, Nora Ida Victor 708. Minimal plate 8, George King Edward 067. Thank you, Brendan.
0: Did you have traffic?
2: Okay,
0: Department 68, Department 62 Bar. Yeah. 919 Quail Lake, Department 65, crossing for Rita and Aguaman 5, there's on Philip Martinez, who's been at Mel 50s, causing a

0: Have you at Antioch?
1: Thanks for talking. Thank you.

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At 6940 Pacific Avenue, number 56A. Cross streets are between Lincoln Center and West Lincoln Road.

0: Boston 3725 is a copy, and 912 with a knife at 1205 East Sonora with a call to Pilgrim. Can it be RP's neighbor, a black female, last seen wearing black t-shirt, jeans, okay, yelling with knives in both hands?
1: You're not coming home.

0: First unit to assist with 3D44 in route to the 912 with a knife at 1205 Eastern along the Crossing Pilgrim. Any unit, gentlemen?
1: 24, we have an inbound.
0: How far?
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0: 10-4.
2: 38, we'll be in route. 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Yeah, 44, just confirming the other unit route for

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Charles 4, Ocala, California, license plate 11597, Tom 3.

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0: Fairmont Avenue and March Lane. 6 David, yellow, X-ray, 025.
1: 25, copy, Claremont and March. I do any play returns clear, expired 0408 2025 to a 2008 Ford with a pending out of stock.

0: Hi there, Tony.
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0: 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We didn't actually talk to the RP.
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1: Alright, 3-3 is 9-2.

Quad 9. Respond to sick person. 502 F. At 341 East Mariposa Avenue. Cross streets of between N. San Joaquin Street and North Sutter Street.

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0: He's running
3: northbound through the yard behind that white truck up to the tracks. On the side of that pickup truck. Units contacting him now.
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0: Falcon 1-0, did you have eyes on the runner the whole time?
1: Hey, Ferg, he went to the north side of that. 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
0: Copy. We're pretty sure he ditched something. 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
0: Perfect. For 715, we're going to be just east of the Herbalife Nutrition and Wellness Gym.
1: Michelle?
0: Wilson?
1: Hey, Charles, they don't call back to their PC advice they exchanged and they left. You're no longer needed.
0: Oh, good job.
1: Can I have 2 39? That's for 32, just east of Wilson and Channel.

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0: 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I'm at Wilson and Channel and no one's here.
1: George 20, if you take Channel, go east of Wilson, we're on the south side of the street in a truck yard.
0: Are you with the SO deputies?
1: Negative, police department. George 20, Lincoln 20, if you're looking for the SO deputies, they're going to be even further east in another truck yard.

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Cross streets are between S. Center Street and South Eldorado Street.

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0: 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At 9221, Parish Lane. 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
1: Repeating Virgin 2, Medic 14, District 602, G. George. 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

0: Just a Destiny 51 report not yet taken. Vehicle was taken sometime over the last 2 weeks from 6 to Oak. It's going to be a gray 2000 for X-ray Nora Victor. 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
1: Colorado and Dallas on 9, King, King, Sam, 534.
0: Copy Colorado and Dallas.

0: 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You copy the last hand call.
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